done it this long, and you've seen magic, and you know it won't kill you, even when the whole world doubts it. This is my moment. They can't take my talent, they can't take my stripes.

0: Merci à vous. 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
1: 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Motherfucker said it wasn't gonna work.
2: Boy, that old crazy shit.
1: Yeah, the stupid shit, man.
2: Shit dope.
1: Hey, yo, Easy. 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Hey, man, we should come off the piano for a minute, man, and bust this crazy shit. Mm-hmm.

0: no more news. Hell no. 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The motherfucker sitting right there.
1: Welcome to Detroit. Come back soon. Sorry, we missed you. Trick.
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0: What's the matter, Sonny?
1: Cut it out, Al.
0: Are you scared, son?
1: Stop treating me like a greenhorn.
0: But that's what you are, my boy.
1: I took the accelerated course before I started on this trip.
0: It probably was too quick.

0: What's the matter, Sonny?
1: Cut it out, Al.
0: Are you scared, son?
1: Stop treating me like a greenhorn.
0: But that's what you are, my boy.
1: I took the accelerated course before I started on this trip.
0: It probably was too quick.

0: also a man of heart and blood and soul. Heart and blood and soul. Heart and blood and soul. And I'm not gonna do it. Heart and blood and soul. Heart and blood and soul. Heart and blood and soul. I've got principles.
1: Well, ain't got a soul of his own. Just a little piece of a big soul.
2: We need a liberty. Liberty.
1: Little piece of a big soul.
2: You know it's being strangled.
1: The one big soul that belongs to everybody.

Inject your virus and the war is forgotten. Earth's on fire but the core's not rotten. Some of us are poor survivors. We look the enemy in our sights then drop. Inject your virus and the war is forgotten. Earth's on fire but the